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2: Slight chance for rain tonight, otherwise cloudy skies. Lows around 67, northeasterly winds around 5 miles per hour. Mainly cloudy tomorrow, chance of thunderstorms, high of 80. Slight chance for storms tomorrow night, lows around 62, partly cloudy. From the Cool 103.5 Weather Center, powered by Weatherology, I'm staff meteorologist Laura Lockwood. Right now, 81.
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4: Slight chance for rain tonight, otherwise cloudy skies. Lows around 67, northeasterly winds around 5 miles per hour. Mainly cloudy tomorrow. Chance of thunderstorms, high of 80. Slight chance for storms tomorrow night. Lows around 62, partly cloudy. From the Cool 103.5 Weather Center, powered by Weatherology, I'm staff meteorologist Laura Lockwood. Right now, 81.
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1: Cloudy skies expected tonight with a slight chance for rain. Lows dip down to about 67. Winds out of the northeast around 5 miles per hour. Chance of thunderstorms tomorrow. Highs around 80. Mainly cloudy skies. Slight chance of thunderstorms tomorrow night. Lows around 62. From the Cool 103.5 Weather Center, powered by Weatherology, I'm staff meteorologist Laura Lockwood. Right now, 77.
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5: Cloudy skies expected tonight with a slight chance for rain. We'll dip down to about 67. Winds out of the northeast around 5 miles per hour. Chance of thunderstorms tomorrow. Highs around 80. Mainly cloudy skies. Slight chance of thunderstorms tomorrow night. Lows around 62. From the Cool 103.5 Weather Center, powered by Weatherology, I'm staff meteorologist Laura Lockwood. Right now, 77.
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1: Lulz level off around 67 tonight under cloudy skies with a slight chance for scattered thunderstorms. Winds out of the northeast around 5 miles per hour. 80 tomorrow, chance for storms. Slight chance of thunderstorms tomorrow night. Lulz dip down to about 62, partly cloudy skies. From the cool 103.5 Weather Center, powered by Weatherology, I'm staff meteorologist Laura Lockwood. Right now, it's 75 degrees.
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3: Lulls level off around 67 tonight under cloudy skies with a slight chance for scattered thunderstorms. Winds out of the northeast around 5 miles per hour. 80 tomorrow, chance for storms. Slight chance of thunderstorms tomorrow night. Lulls dip down to about 62, partly cloudy skies. From the cool 103.5 Weather Center, powered by Weatherology, I'm staff meteorologist Laura Lockwood. Right now, it's 75 degrees.
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6: Lows level off around 67 tonight under cloudy skies with a slight chance for scattered thunderstorms. Winds out of the northeast around 5 miles per hour. 80 tomorrow, chance for storms. Slight chance of thunderstorms tomorrow night. Lows dip down to about 62, partly cloudy skies. From the cool 103.5 Weather Center, powered by Weatherology, I'm staff meteorologist Laura Lockwood. Right now, it's 75 degrees.
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4: Lulls level off around 67 tonight under cloudy skies with a slight chance for scattered thunderstorms. Winds out of the northeast around 5 miles per hour. 80 tomorrow, chance for storms. Slight chance of thunderstorms tomorrow night. Lulls dip down to about 62, partly cloudy skies. From the Cool 103.5 Weather Center, powered by Weatherology, I'm staff meteorologist Laura Lockwood. Right now, it's 75 degrees.
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2: Lows level off around 67 tonight under cloudy skies with a slight chance for scattered thunderstorms. Winds out of the northeast around 5 miles per hour. 80 tomorrow, chance for storms. Slight chance of thunderstorms tomorrow night. Lows dip down to about 62. Partly cloudy skies. From the cool 103.5 Weather Center, powered by Weatherology, I'm staff meteorologist Laura Lockwood. Right now, 73.
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3: Lows level off around 67 tonight under cloudy skies with a slight chance for scattered thunderstorms. Winds out of the northeast around 5 miles per hour. 80 tomorrow, chance for storms. Slight chance of thunderstorms tomorrow night. Lows dip down to about 62, partly cloudy skies. From the Cool 103.5 Weather Center, powered by Weatherology, I'm staff meteorologist Laura Lockwood. Right now, 73.
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1: Chance for scattered storms overnight, otherwise cloudy skies. We'll dip down to about

0: 67 northeast winds around 5 miles per hour. Mainly cloudy skies expected Wednesday. Chance of thunderstorms, daytime highs approaching 80. Slight chance of thunderstorms, Wednesday night, 62. From the Cool 103.5 Weather Center, powered by Weatherology, I'm staff meteorologist Laura Lockwood. Right now, 70.
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1: Chance for scattered storms overnight, otherwise cloudy skies. Lows dip down to about 67, northeast winds around 5 miles per hour. Mainly cloudy skies expected Wednesday. Chance of thunderstorms, daytime highs approaching 80. Slight chance of thunderstorms, Wednesday night, 62. From the Cool 103.5 Weather Center, powered by Weatherology, I'm staff meteorologist Laura Lockwood. Right now, 70.
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1: Puts me in a good mood.
2: Chance of thunderstorms overnight. Otherwise, cloudy skies expected. Lows dip down to about 68. Northeasterly winds around 5 miles per hour. Mainly cloudy skies Wednesday. Chance of thunderstorms. Daytime highs approaching 79. From the cool 103.5 Weather Center, powered by Weatherology, I'm staff meteorologist Jennifer Wojcicki. Right now, it's 70 degrees.
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1: Chance of thunderstorms overnight, otherwise cloudy skies expected. Lows dip down to about 68. Northeasterly winds around 5 miles per hour. Mainly cloudy skies Wednesday. Chance of thunderstorms. Daytime highs approaching 79. From the cool 103.5 Weather Center, powered by Weatherology, I'm staff meteorologist Jennifer Wojcicki. Right now, it's 70 degrees.
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1: Chance of thunderstorms overnight, otherwise cloudy skies expected. Lows dip down to about 68. Northeasterly winds around 5 miles per hour. Mainly cloudy skies Wednesday. Chance of thunderstorms. Daytime highs approaching 79. From the cool 103.5 Weather Center, powered by Weatherology, I'm staff meteorologist Jennifer Wojcicki. Right now, it's 70 degrees.
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3: Chance of thunderstorms overnight, otherwise cloudy skies expected. Lows dip down to about 68. Northeasterly winds around 5 miles per hour. Mainly cloudy skies Wednesday. Chance of thunderstorms. Daytime highs approaching 79. From the cool 103.5 Weather Center, powered by Weatherology, I'm staff meteorologist Jennifer Wojcicki. Right now it's 70 degrees.
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3: Chance of thunderstorms overnight, otherwise cloudy skies expected. Lows dip down to about 68. Northeasterly winds around 5 miles per hour. Mainly cloudy skies Wednesday. Chance of thunderstorms. Daytime highs approaching 79. From the cool 103.5 Weather Center, powered by Weatherology, I'm staff meteorologist Jennifer Wojcicki. Right now, it's 70 degrees.
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3: Chance of thunderstorms today. Otherwise, cloudy skies with a few peaks of sun. Daytime highs approaching 79. Easterly winds 5 to 10 miles per hour. Lows dip down to about 63. Tonight, mainly clear skies. Highs around 84 tomorrow. From the cool 103.5 Weather Center, I'm meteorologist Jennifer Wojcicki. Currently, it's 68 degrees.
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5: Chance of thunderstorms today. Otherwise, cloudy skies with a few peaks of sun. Daytime highs approaching 79. Easterly winds 5 to 10 miles per hour. Lows dip down to about 63. Tonight, mainly clear skies. Highs around 84 tomorrow. From the cool 103.5 Weather Center, I'm meteorologist Jennifer Wojcicki. Currently, it's 68 degrees.
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2: Chance of thunderstorms with fog in spots early today. Otherwise, sunshine mixed with clouds at times. High temperatures reach up to 79. Easterly winds 5 to 10 miles per hour. Lows level off around 63. Tonight, mainly clear skies. From the cool 103.5 Weather Center, powered by Weatherology, I'm staff meteorologist Jennifer Wojcicki. Currently, it's 66 degrees.
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8: The Secretary of Agriculture is headed back to Nebraska. Good morning, I'm Steve White with Ag News on the Rural Radio Network. U.S. Agriculture Secretary Brooke Rollins is scheduled to join Senator Pete Ricketts on Monday, August 31st, as part of his Federal Issues Forum at the Nebraska State Fair. Rollins recently announced several new steps aimed at supporting farmers dealing with ongoing challenges. That includes more flexibility for crop insurance payments and expanded prevent plant coverage. USDA's risk management agency is giving crop insurance providers the option to allow producers up to 60 additional days to pay premiums. The agency is also reinstating an option for farmers to purchase an additional 5% in prevented plant coverage beginning with the 2027 crop year. USDA also having listening sessions like this one at the Nebraska State Fair. Again, Ag Secretary Brooke Rollins scheduled to speak at the Nebraska State Fair Monday, August 31st at an event hosted by Senator Pete Ricketts. It's been a tough year for cattle producers given drought and wildfires and questions about rebuilding the herd. Some of that will be discussed as the Goodmanson Sandhills Lab, owned by the University of Nebraska, holds its open house on Wednesday.
9: And we're going to have some area producers, some impacted by wildfire, some impacted by drought, some impacted by both. And just talking, and even including our ranch manager, talking about how drought management plans maybe had to go into effect and still maintain integrity of the research that goes on there this year.
8: That's T.L. Meyer of Nebraska Extension. She says roads are a little muddy, so make sure to follow the instruction posted on the GSL Facebook page for details and more on that event.
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5: Chance of thunderstorms with fog and spots early today. Otherwise, sunshine mixed with clouds at times. High temperatures reach up to 79. Easterly winds 5 to 10 miles per hour. Lows level off around 63. Tonight, mainly clear skies. From the cool 103.5 Weather Center, powered by Weatherology, I'm staff meteorologist Jennifer Vujicki. Currently, it's 66 degrees.
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2: Chance of thunderstorms with fog and spots early today. Otherwise, sunshine mixed with clouds at times. High temperatures reach up to 79. Easterly winds 5 to 10 miles per hour. Lows level off around 63. Tonight, mainly clear skies. From the cool 103.5 Weather Center, powered by Weatherology, I'm staff meteorologist Jennifer Wojcicki. Right now, it's 66 degrees.
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5: Hello, good morning on a Wednesday. 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And we're broadcasting live from the Better Homes and Gardens, the Good Life Group of York Studios. Parker Sizer with you this morning. Hope you're all having a good one on a Wednesday, August the 19th, 2026. A Wednesday, halfway through the work week. Yeah, almost to a Friday, almost to a weekend. You might be saying to the weekend yourself, weekend, maybe come back. It's almost here though. So, no fret. Let's go to player. Yeah, baby, come back. It's Cool Radio. Good times. Great music.

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2: Good morning, I'm Steve White on the Rural Radio Network. USDA's latest crop progress report out Monday shows both corn and soybean condition ratings slipped slightly nationwide, even as development continues to move ahead. USDA meteorologist Brad Rippey says corn ratings eased.
3: Corn condition, the national number, 60% good to excellent, 15% very poor to poor on August 16th. Both of those numbers represent a 1-point decline from last week's numbers.
2: That compares with 71% good to excellent a year ago. Rippey says the stress is most visible in parts of the western corn belt, where dryness and heat early in the season are showing up in the numbers. North Dakota corn was 31% very poor to poor. South Dakota, 28% poor to very poor. Soybean conditions also moving slightly lower nationally.
3: Like corn, showing a very slight drop for the week ending August 16th. Current number is 61% good to excellent, 10% very poor to poor.
2: Rippey says the soybean picture is a little brighter than corn overall, but stress remains elevated in the Dakotas, and the Nebraska conditions were actually a little better week to week. Corn, 59% good to excellent. Soybeans at 63. As harvest approaches, keep safety in mind. The National Grain and Feed Association is celebrating its sixth Harvest Safety Week. Jess McClure says it's about helping people in agriculture stay safe.
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0: Check your weather forecast coming up next. More chance of some thunderstorms on this Wednesday. And right after that, we've got some music from Gary Wright, some Chicago, and some Brian Adams. Stay tuned for that. It's Cool Radio.
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4: Chance of thunderstorms with fog and spots early today. Otherwise, sunshine mixed with clouds at times. High temperatures reach up to 79. Easterly winds 5 to 10 miles per hour. Lows level off around 63. Tonight, mainly clear skies. From the cool 103.5 Weather Center, powered by Weatherology, I'm staff meteorologist Jennifer Wojcicki. Right now, it's 66 degrees.
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Good times, great music. Parker with you here on the Cool Morning Show. Still more music in this hour. We've got Fleetwood Mac on the way, some Phil Collins and the Commodores. We'll get to that right after this break. Also coming up next, we've got your Husker Insights report from Sean Callahan of HuskerOnline.com. We'll talk about some players re-emerging.

0: on Nebraska football's roster this season. That's coming up shortly. It's all brought to you by Bear Furniture. We'll get to that right after this on Cool Radio.
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0: 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Sean Callahan reports on the Husker football team, and we'll talk about a reemergence of some players on the team this year. Here's Sean's report, and it's brought to you by Bear Furniture.
4: 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One of the better stories throughout fall camp has been the reemergence of Gunnar Gatula, who's come back strong off injury for new offensive line coach Jeep Wade.
5: Gunnar's had a great camp. I had a great summer. Gunnar to me is like one of those kids that I trust. Like, he is going to get it done because he loves Nebraska. You know, just tough, gritty, you know, plays to the whistle. You know, those are the kind of guys we'll win with.
4: And Gatula added that it's been a real battle to get himself back, but he really feels good about where he's at right now.
6: Yeah, I think I've just, obviously when you're hurt, you just have a big focus on just strength and lifting when, you know, you're in the early stages of just trying to get rehab and stuff like that. So I focus a lot on my strength, just getting stronger, building my body, gaining good weight. That's kind of been my big focus. And then just trying to refine all my techniques and fix different things here and there once I've got back to playing in camp.
4: It's currently between Gatula and transfer Tree Bob Alade for that starting right tackle job. Reporting here with the Nebraska football team in Lincoln, I'm Sean Callahan of HuskerOnline.com.
0: And your Husker Insights report brought to you by Bear Furniture, a little on the offensive line right there for Nebraska football. At the top of the 9 o'clock hour here, a little over an hour away, during the crossover segment, Eric and I will talk some Husker football items today. We're dealing with, talk a little bit about maybe that stuff with the offensive line, but also a new color commentator for Nebraska football radio broadcasts. Jay Moore joins the group, former Husker linebacker in the mid-2000s. I believe he was around the program. Had a brief NFL stint, but he's been around the media landscape within Nebraska football for a while, hosted or was a co-host for Big Red Wrap-Up. I don't know if he'll still do that, but did that for a lot of years here previously, and now we'll step into the color commentary role with Kyle Crooks. So that's exciting, and we'll talk about that 9 o'clock during the crossover. And there's your Husker Insights on Cool Radio, brought to you by Bear Furniture. Let's go back to the music.
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3: Chance of thunderstorms with fog and spots early today. Otherwise, sunshine mixed with clouds at times. Daytime highs approaching 79. Winds out of the northeast, 5 to 10 miles per hour. Mainly clear skies. Tonight, lows around 63. From the cool 103.5 Weather Center, powered by Weatherology, I'm staff meteorologist Jennifer Wojcicki. Currently 66.
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Drift Away by Dobie Gray on Cool Radio. Good times, great music. Just after 8 o'clock on this overcast Wednesday morning. Right now, no rain here in the York area, but there are some showers popping up southwest of York, southwestern Clay County near Fairfield and Sutton, Clay Center getting some showers. And then Adams County to Hastings, that area getting some rain. Moving off to the east, so York may be getting some of that, but especially if you're heading south of York down Highway 81, you'll be seeing some showers here within the next few minutes. But moving off to the southeast, nothing severe in these storms as of yet. We've got great music on the way here on Cool Radio. The Eagles and Aretha Franklin and George Michael with a duet coming up as well. First to this one by Men Without Hats.

0: Cool Radio and the Cool Morning Show brought to you by Daylight Donuts at the Way Station in York. Try them out. They've got their flavors of the week, the peaches and cream turnover, and then the Reese's peanut butter cup donut. Now, I was in there yesterday in Daylight Donuts. They were sold out of the Reese's peanut butter cup donut. That's a popular one. So if you get there today and you're able to grab one, yeah, good for you. Yesterday they were out. Hopefully they've got those going here today. But check them out. They've got a ton of options at Daylight Donuts. So many flavors for you to try. And yesterday, not today, yesterday though, on Tuesday, they had their buy one, get one free. They'll probably be popping those up every now and then. Nothing going on there today with the buy one, get one free donut. But if they got that, again, you better get there. 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More music next after this break from The Boss, Bruce Springsteen, plus ELO. 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
10: Chance of thunderstorms with fog and spots early today. Otherwise, sunshine mixed with clouds at times. Daytime highs approaching 79. Winds out of the northeast, 5 to 10 miles per hour. Mainly clear skies. Tonight, lows around 63. From the cool 103.5 Weather Center, powered by Weatherology, I'm staff meteorologist Jennifer Wojcicki. Currently 66.
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0: Night by John Cougar Mellencamp on Cool Radio. Good times, great music. Coming up next, your opening grains report from the Nebraska Rural Radio Network. 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
3: 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The Pro Farmer Tour continues to be in the driver's seat for the futures markets. The latest numbers to be released showed disappointing results. The Nebraska numbers pegging the corn yield at just over 163.5 bushels per acre would be down 8.85% from their estimate last year and down 5.5% from their three-year average. This year's soybean pod counts came in 9.5% lower from their 2025 number. Those results, along with good soybean business with China, helped beans to close the overnight session higher. It's estimated that China is about 7 million metric tons into their buying program so far. And corn futures were 2 cents higher on the heels of soybeans. Wheat futures were moderately mixed without any fresh news out of the Black Sea. September corn is up 4.25 at 467.25. December up 4.5 at 492.5. September soybeans up 12.5 at 1213.25. November up 13 at 1229.5. September Chicago wheat up 5.25 at 669.75. December up a nickel at 686.25. September KC wheat up 3.25 at 747. December up 3 at 761.5. August live cattle are up 12 cents at 225.02. October up 40 at 219.32. August feeders are up 27 at 339.50. September unchanged at 333.35. October lean hogs up 30 cents at 81.02. December up 12 at 71.10. And Class 3 milk for September is up 7 cents at 17.37. That's a look at your opening markets. 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
2: Chance of thunderstorms with fog and spots early today. Otherwise, sunshine mixed with clouds at times. Daytime highs approaching 79. Winds out of the northeast, 5 to 10 miles per hour. Mainly clear skies. Tonight, lows around 63. From the cool 103.5 Weather Center, powered by Weatherology, I'm staff meteorologist Jennifer Wojcicki. Right now, it's 70 degrees.
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4: Good morning. Time to cross it over. Parker and Eric with you from the Better Homes and Gardens, Good Life Group of York Studios. Good morning, Eric.
5: Almost good morning. Talk today. Sometimes it's hard to say that, isn't it? I've caught myself too.
4: It's a lot of words, but hey.
5: And Good Life Group.
4: Yeah.
5: It works, obviously,
4: yeah,
5: but
4: yeah.
5: Sometimes the tongue
4: good
5: doesn't.
4: Good Life Group. Yes. Better Homes and Gardens. Good Life Group.
5: A conversation that only radio guys could have.
4: Yeah, that's right.
5: Talking about how you say the words Good Life Group.
4: Can't say it too fast. You know, you got to get the pronunciations out. Get the enunciation out there.
5: Yep.
4: But
5: yep.
4: There you go. How you doing this morning?
5: We're doing great. We had some volleyball last night.
4: We did. Yeah. York University against Concordia University. York against Seward. The Seward team, Concordia University Bulldogs, number 3 in the NAIA to start their preseason rankings. Get started with a 3-0 sweep. First set, we're pretty close.
5: Yeah.
4: The second set was kind of a dominant Bulldog win, but on route to the sweep there. What'd you think of that last night?
5: Well, with things that we knew going in, it, you know, 10 seniors from last year, so new faces in new places. How is everything going to work? And in that, literally the very first serve went to the back row, and someone who played a little bit more at the end of the last year and someone who played all of last year went right between them, and neither one got a great contact on it. And it was like literally first serve, like, okay, we're going to have to work through some things. And they did. And that first set was probably closer than it needed to be. It was much cleaner for Concordia in the second set. They really started to get the serve was much better. Serve and pass is something that Coach Bolt talks about all the time. It's something that Wish talks about on the radio too. So it really, like, you can really see it show up. Second set, serve and pass were great.
4: Yep.
5: And it got the offense into system so many times. And Concordia is super athletic.
4: They're
5: not big, but they've got about 5 girls that can just jump out of the gym.
4: Yep.
5: And they're going to be fun to watch. That's last year they had so many seniors. It was a little bit like Husker volleyball in the fact that you had all of these known factors for Concordia last year. Ashley Keck's going to probably get 5 kills in a set. Molly Martin's going to block a couple in the middle. You're going to have all of these things are not necessarily written in stone, but scratched out anyway. You have to figure all of that out this year. So the progression of this year, I think, will be very interesting to watch for Concordia, but a ton of really good pieces.
4: Yep. 18 service errors for them yesterday, too. They've got to clean that up.
5: That wasn't good.
4: 8 aces, though, with it, and they doubled over York in aces, but they had 10 more service errors than York did. So, yeah, you talk about the serve and the pass, and but the point starts with the serve, right?
5: Right.
4: That's a very important thing right there. So they've got to clean that up a little bit. But, they had issues with it last year at times. It would pop up, but, it would... they'd kind of get over that.
5: Yeah.
4: We'll see how it develops. First game of the year, right? Get those jitters out of the way,
5: yeah.
4: Especially in that first set. That's kind of what that looked like. We're just getting used to this here. Shake the rust off a little bit. But they've got a good team, and they'll have they've got a heck of a schedule this weekend, don't they?
5: Yeah. Up in Sioux City, Iowa, yep. They play four games total, they play back to back basically on. Friday, the second game I know is Bethel. I can't remember the first game right now.
4: Corbin. Yeah.
5: Nope. Corbin's on Saturday. Oregon.
4: Corbin, Oregon is where that is. Nelson.
5: I'm sorry.
4: Yeah, there we go. Know where Nelson is.
5: Yeah, I don't know. I have to look. Nelson and then Bethel on Friday. And those are at 10 and noon.
4: In Waxahachie, Texas.
5: Oh, there we
4: really?
5: Go.
4: Really? I'm guessing. Is that how you say it? Waxahachie?
5: It's not quite. It's you don't say the X.
4: Waxahachie?
5: It's like Waxahachie or something. Yeah. Oh, I'm just butchering that.
4: Where is that even? Huh?
5: In Texas?
4: Yeah, in Texas. Where is it? Zoom out. It's in Dallas, South Dallas.
5: There
4: okay.
5: Go.
4: Well, interesting.
5: Okay.
4: Nelson University for support
5: so,
4: there for the
5: so
4: Bulldogs.
5: Nelson University, and then
4: gonna
5: and
4: be
5: then
4: some
5: Bethel.
4: Morning volleyball too.
5: But
4: yeah.
5: Then Saturday, 8 a.m.
4: Yeah.
5: Corbin, Oregon, number 5 in the country.
4: Oh,
5: Bulldogs
4: man.
5: Number 3, and then you get
4: top
5: a little
4: top 5
5: break.
4: Matchup before at 9 o'clock in the morning.
5: Like,
4: goodness gracious!
5: What, how did we need kegs and eggs and
4: yeah.
5: volleyball?
4: Yeah, that's it
5: on Saturday, and then they turn around. They play McPherson College McPherson College at Kansas, who's ranked number 7 in yep. the country on Saturday. So some fantastic quality competition
4: early in the
5: system. And
4: they've got their
5: power
4: quad the week after.
5: Right.
4: Next weekend in Seward, where they'll have, I think, maybe number 1 Indiana Wesleyan coming in. I'm not sure. I didn't see Northwestern number 1. I didn't see the top of the rankings. But Indiana Wesleyan, defending champs, they'll be here
5: yep.
4: Next week. And Columbia, I believe Mid-America Nazarene as well. So, yep, that's on the Concordia volleyball front. We'll be chatting about that a lot here this season. Deal with our Concordia stuff, football stuff, too, with the Bulldogs. We'll follow with the Huskers. Some news on Nebraska football with mm-hmm. the radio broadcast. They have a new color commentator.
5: It's not one of us.
4: No, it is not. We didn't get the job. Nope. Eric or I, that's unfortunate. But Jay Moore, former Husker defensive end, right mid-2000s, I think, maybe early 2000s, kind of the Callahan era player there. But he's been involved with... First, he's been involved with state football championship broadcasts mm-hmm. on NET for a few years, right? Maybe a decade plus or something like that. But he's been in media. He's been on radio shows. He's done Big Red Wrap-Up. So he's been around the football program, knows a lot about it, former player. It's exciting. I think he's going to be really good in the role. Kyle Crooks gets to work with a new guy there, and we'll see what he sounds like here, September 5th against Ohio.
5: You know, it's just like Concordia volleyball, new faces in the spots.
4: Yeah.
5: Like, you got to roll it out and see. You make the best decisions as the coaching staff or the hiring staff of the Husker Sports Network, but you're right. Jay's been around it for a while. From a media perspective, which is definitely different than just saying, well, I used to play here and I have a strong opinion and a valid opinion.
4: Yeah.
5: But actually covering it and being still in it, I think it'd be fun to see what Jay can do and see how the season goes.
4: Yep. So that'll be Kyle Crooks, Jay Moore. Still have probably Ben McLaughlin. Still got Jessica Cootie. Everybody's still there on the sidelines.
5: Yep.
4: So
5: Cootie will do the scoreboard stuff, right?
4: Who?
5: Doesn't Cootie do?
4: Oh, I think it's Cootie. I was like, Matt Cootie.
5: Matt Cootie.
4: Yep. And he usually has a cast of characters there. Usually like Tommy Armstrong's done it before. That's who I was like, that guy should be the...
5: Yeah.
4: Because he's got like a baritone. I don't know if you've ever heard
5: Tommy
4: him talk.
5: Tommy does have a good
4: voice.
5: He's
4: got a low voice. And as I was telling that story a few weeks ago, at like 12 o'clock in the morning, Nebraska just lost a game, a late game, and I'm driving back and he's like trying to talk Husker fans through like the bad loss. It is just low voice. I was like, wow, that's crazy. Tommy's good. And like probably top. Is he like my favorite Husker ever? He's got to be one of them. I love Tommy Armstrong. When he was playing, he was just an electric factory. He's top 3 for sure. My favorite Huskers of all time. So, excited for Jay Moore. That'll be interesting.
5: That'd be great.
4: What else? Husker football front. I saw they were practicing yesterday. Jeep Wade talked to the media. Just keeps pouring Kool-Aid into Husker fans' mouth with some things he's saying. Talking about a lot of the new guys, especially. There's three new guys on this team that are going to be starters this year on the offensive line that you'll probably see. Brendan Black, he's that transfer from Iowa State, played all 12 games last year for them. Tree Babalad, hearing a lot of great things about this guy from South Carolina.
5: Seven games, five starts.
4: Tree. Yeah. And then Paul Mbega, who is a big dude. He's a junior transfer out of LSU.
5: Yeah.
4: Jeep kind of highlighted those three guys too specifically yesterday. Gunnar Gatula as well. He gave him a special shout out, said this guy's going to be very involved on the offensive line this year. Every time I hear something about the offensive line, whether it's Jeep talking, Brendan Black was talking yesterday too, just about coming into this program and what it's like so far, I get more and more jacked up about this team. I get more excited just by hearing the offensive line. And I talked about this yesterday. We've kind of been highlighting this. This is where it probably starts for Nebraska. If you want to talk about success for this team this season, you start with the upfront guys, both sides of the ball, but let's focus specifically on the offensive line, because this offense can do a lot of good if this line is rolling. So I get more excited every day I hear from it. So.
5: You're absolutely right on all fronts. How much time do we have? Because I could wax poetically about offensive line play. The thing I am most excited about, and let me speak real deep football nerd. So if you're not there, that's okay. I'll try to bring it back full circle. What Nebraska has done the last few years, especially really all the years with Matt Rhule, we ran a lot of duo and inside zone, basically a blocking scheme that asks the offensive lineman to make key double teams at the point of attack, like where you're trying to run, and then somebody peels off to hit the linebacker at the second level of the defense. Mm-hmm. And so we're trying to get vertical movement against the defensive line. If you run duo a lot, you want to move the defensive line. We haven't been able to consistently do that. What Jeep Wade brings from his Georgia Tech days, if you look at what they called, and he was kind of their run game coordinator last year, they do a lot of counter blocking, which is part of the line blocks one way and part of the line pulls and blocks the other way. And what it does is it creates angles for your offensive lineman and a tight end or a fullback type player to open up that gap. So instead of trying to just push the defense backwards and make and moving the line, which, you know, back in the 80s, that's what we did. We moved the line there. You're instead trying to get more of an angle block to just seal off a defender so that the running back has room to run. That's the biggest difference, I think, that we could possibly see this year. I am terribly excited about that. I don't really care who's doing it.
4: Right.
5: I just want to see if we can pull off that kind of scheme. When you talk about what Iowa has done in their running game, Iowa's running game is not overly complicated. They're just really good at running outside zone, which is trying to run to the edge, and then they run counter, which starts to the edge and cuts back the other way because the line is going the other way. And I'm like, well, whooped our butts the last few years, so we should take a look at it, you know?
4: It's exciting. I think Jeep knows what he's talking about. I think he knows what he's doing, and they're growing. He likes eight guys on the offensive line group
5: this
4: year. Yeah.
5: We've seen that over the years. Like if you can't get through it, you can't get through a Big Ten schedule with five guys. It's going to take eight. Somebody's going to get a wrist or an ankle or a knee or something, and it's going to limit their effectiveness. You got to have eight at the top. Don't get me wrong. We've had 20 guys that have been listed at offensive line, but there's been such a talent gap from the very top guys to the next guy that we're better off at this guy playing hurt at 80% than the next guy trying to play at 100%. We need the eight.
4: There you go. Another story I want to get to.
5: Now I'm fired up.
4: Let's go. Another story I want to get to real quick. We'll wrap it up here. Baseball, Major League Baseball. Yesterday, the Milwaukee Brewers beat the Seattle Mariners 22-0. Biggest rout in baseball since 2004, 22-0. Christian Yelich, David Hamilton, and Luis Lara for the Brewers each hit three-run homers in the game, and then there was a two-run homer by Jake Bowers. So that's impressive. The Brewers are a really good team. This made me want to look at the Major League Baseball standings. Brewers, if you'd have told me, and I don't follow much baseball, who has the best record in baseball this year? Who would you have guessed? You probably would have guessed the Dodgers? No?
5: Maybe. Yeah, sure.
4: But they're not. It's the Brewers, 78-48. Okay. The Dodgers are 76-51. And I was like, oh. You know, my whole thing was like the Dodgers, they just got that Skubal guy. Yeah. This is the dominant. No, they're not really the dominant team in baseball. So that kind of made me go, oh, dang, the Brewers are the best team. So interesting. I don't know.
5: And our buddy Lane Grindle on the call for the Brewers.
4: Former Husker guy.
5: So
4: is he the main guy now for the radio?
5: He is now without Harry Doyle.
4: Yeah.
5: Without Bob Uecker. Yeah. Bob was doing home games when... Was still doing the home games, and Lane was an assistant and then would do the road games. So
4: that's cool.
5: Now he's a full-time guy.
4: Good stuff. All right. There we go. That's all we have here today on this Wednesday. We'll talk to you all tomorrow on a Thursday, Eric, and we'll be back with more music next from Jay Giles and the Goo Goo Dolls on Cool Radio.
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4: Chance of thunderstorms with fog and spots early today. Otherwise, sunshine mixed with clouds at times. Daytime highs approaching 79. Winds out of the northeast, 5 to 10 miles per hour. Mainly clear skies. Tonight, lows around 63. From the cool 103.5 Weather Center, powered by Weatherology, I'm staff meteorologist Jennifer Wojcicki. Right now, it's 70 degrees.
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0: Rubber Boy's working for the weekend. So are you, I heard. Everybody's working for the weekend. Here on a Wednesday afternoon, almost to a Friday, almost to that weekend. Coming up next, some Rod Stewart and Bob Seger here on Cool Radio. But first, we'll look at your ag update from the Nebraska Rural Radio Network. 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
10: 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September corn is up 7 at 470 and a quarter. December up 7 and a half at 495 and a half. September soybeans up 18 and a quarter at 1219. November up 18 and a quarter at 1235. September Chicago wheat up 16 and a quarter at 680 and a half. December up 16 and three quarters at 698. September KC wheat up 14 and three quarters at 758 and a half. December up 14 and three quarters at 773 and a half. August live cattle are up 77 at 225.67. October up 137 at 220.30. August feeders down 22 at 339. September up 57 at 333.92. October lean hogs up 107 at 81.80. December up 70 at 71.62. 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

0: 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I'm Parker Sizeup, signing off today on the Cool Morning Show, brought to you by Daylight Donuts. 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
6: A severe thunderstorm watch remains in effect. Slight chance for storms today, otherwise sunshine mixed with clouds at times. Daytime highs approaching 79. Winds out of the east, 5 to 10 miles per hour. Tonight, lows dip down to about 63. From the cool 103.5 Weather Center, powered by Weatherology, I'm staff meteorologist Jennifer Wojcicki. Currently, it's 70 degrees.
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0: a severe thunderstorm watch remains in effect. Slight chance for storms today, otherwise sunshine mixed with clouds at times. Daytime highs approaching 79. Winds out of the east, 5 to 10 miles per hour. Tonight, lows dip down to about 63. From the cool 103.5 Weather Center, powered by Weatherology, I'm Staff Meteorologist Jennifer Wojcicki. Currently, it's 70 degrees.
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5: 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December up 8 at 496. September soybeans up 20 3/4 at 1221.5. November up 20 3/4 at 1237.5. September Chicago wheat up 16 1/4 at 680 3/4. December up 16 1/2 at 697 3/4. September KC wheat up 16 1/2 at 760 1/4. December up 16 1/2 at 775. August live cattle down 62 cents at 224.27. October down 47 at 218.45. August feeders down $1.42 at 337.80. September down 280 at 330.57. October lean hogs up 65 cents at 81.37. That's a look at your markets. 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
1: A severe thunderstorm watch remains in effect.

0: Slight chance for storms today. Otherwise, sunshine mixed with clouds at times. Daytime highs approaching 79. Winds out of the east, 5 to 10 miles per hour. Tonight, lows dip down to about 63. From the cool 103.5 Weather Center, powered by Weatherology, I'm staff meteorologist Jennifer Wojcicki. Currently, it's 70 degrees.
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0: I'm weatherology meteorologist Derek Hite with a significant weather update. A new severe thunderstorm warning has been issued for portions of Howard, Greeley, Merrick, and Nance counties until 12 p.m. this afternoon. As of about 11:10 a.m., the strongest part of the storm was centered near Greeley, pushing southeast at about 30 miles an hour. Both large hail and straight-line winds are possible with this storm. Half-dollar size hail and winds up to 80 miles an hour are likely. Once again, a severe thunderstorm warning continues for parts of Howard, Greeley, Merrick, and Nance counties until 12 p.m. this afternoon. Bear in mind, this storm has the potential for half-dollar size hail and wind gusts to 80 miles an hour. Bear in mind, additional severe weather warnings are still in effect elsewhere across our listening area. A severe thunderstorm warning continues for sections of Valley, Nance, Merrick, Howard, and Greeley counties until 11:45 a.m. From the Cool 103.5 Weather Center, I'm meteorologist Derek Hite.
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1: Parker with you live here on Cool Radio. Our EAS alerts have been going off here late this morning, and we've been getting in some with some weatherology updates from our friends at WeatherEye. Want to talk about some severe weather thunderstorms that are out there. Nothing around the York area, and we are not talking about the storms that just moved through here, York, and moving east into Seward County. Those are dying off with some rain that just came through. But northwest of York, Merrick County, near Fullerton, Genoa, and north of that also Spalding, Greeley Center, Albion, they're getting some rain. And it is pushing its way to the southeast, severe thunderstorms. And severe thunderstorm warning that is in effect. The latest warning, in effect until noon Central Time, for the next 40 minutes. And it is moving to the southeast, so getting closer to the Merrick County, Polk County, Hamilton County, and York County areas. But no warnings for each of those counties yet, except the extreme far northern portion of Merrick County included in this latest warning. So we'll keep you updated here on Cool Radio. If these storms end up moving into the Polk, York, Hamilton, Seward County areas, we'll be live here with more updates on that. But currently nothing here. It's bright and sunny out in York after some earlier rain earlier this morning, but that's moved away. Yeah, now bright outside, and I hope you have a great rest of your morning. We'll continue with some good music here on Cool Radio. Some ZZ Top coming up right after Whitney Houston.

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5: A severe thunderstorm watch continues. Chance of thunderstorms today, otherwise a mix of clouds and sun. Daytime highs approaching 79. Winds out of the east, 5 to 10 miles per hour. Lows dip down to about 63. Tonight, mainly clear. From the cool 103.5 Weather Center, powered by Weatherology, I'm staff meteorologist Jennifer Wojcicki. Right now, 68.
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0: I'm weatherology meteorologist Derek Height with a significant weather update. A new severe thunderstorm warning has been issued for parts of Howard, Merrick, Nance, Sherman, and Valley counties until 12:15 p.m. this afternoon. As of 11:35 a.m., the strongest part of the storm was along a line through Walbach and Elba, moving southeast at around 30 miles an hour. This batch of storms will bring with it the threat for both large hail and straight-line damaging winds. Half-dollar size hail and winds up to 70 miles an hour are likely. As this batch of storms progresses southeast, the threat for large hail and damaging winds will continue through areas near Cushing, Elba, St. Paul, Dannebrog, Farwell, and St. Laborie. Again, a severe thunderstorm warning continues for Howard, Merrick, Nance, Sherman, and Valley counties until 12:15 p.m. this afternoon. Listeners in Cushing, Elba, St. Paul, Dannebrog, Farwell, St. Laborie, and surrounding areas should take cover now. Bear in mind, this line of storms has the potential for half-dollar size hail, and winds up to 70 miles an hour are likely. Bear in mind, additional severe weather warnings are still in effect elsewhere across our listening area. Severe thunderstorm warnings continue for sections of Howard, Greeley, Merrick, Nance, and Polk counties until 12 p.m. Also, Greeley, Howard, Nance, Valley, and Merrick counties until 11:45 a.m. From the Cool 103.5 Weather Center, I'm meteorologist Derek Height.
1: This significant weather update has been brought to you by the following sponsors.
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0: I'm weatherology meteorologist Derek Height with a significant weather update. Severe thunderstorm warnings continue across our listening area this morning. To start, a severe thunderstorm warning continues for sections of Nance, Merrick, Howard, and Greeley counties until 12 p.m. this afternoon. As of 11:35 a.m., the storm was centered near Walbach, pushing southeast at about 30 miles an hour. This storm has the potential for both large hail and strong straight-line winds. Half-dollar size hail and winds up to 80 miles an hour are likely. Another severe thunderstorm warning continues for areas of Valley, Merrick, Howard, Nance, and Greeley counties until 11:45 a.m. this morning. This line of storms will bring with it the threat for both large hail and straight-line damaging winds. Half-dollar size hail and winds up to 70 miles an hour are likely. As this line of storms pushes southeast, the threat for large hail and damaging winds will continue through areas near Walbach, Belgrade, St. Paul, Dannebrog, Elba, and Ashton. Finally, a severe thunderstorm warning continues until 12 p.m. this afternoon for Polk, Nance, and Merrick counties. Both large hail and straight-line winds are possible with this storm. Half-dollar size hail and winds up to 60 miles an hour are likely as it pushes east at about 30 miles an hour. From the cool 103.5 Weather Center, I'm meteorologist Derek Height.
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2: 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September corn is up 7 1/4 at 470.5. December up 7.5 at 495.5. September soybeans up 22 1/4 at 1223. November up 21.5 at 1238 1/4. September Chicago wheat up 15 1/4 at 679 3/4. December up 15 3/4 at 697. September KC wheat up 17 1/4 at 761. December up 16 3/4 at 775 1/4. August live cattle down 97 cents at 223.92. October down 72 at 218.22. August feeders down 135 at 337.87. September down 252 at 330.82. October lean hogs are up 80 cents at 81.52. 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
7: A severe thunderstorm watch continues until 4 p.m. this afternoon. Slight chance of severe thunderstorms this afternoon. Otherwise, sunshine mixed with clouds at times. Daytime highs approaching 79. Northeasterly winds 5 to 10 miles per hour. From the Cool 103.5 Weather Center, powered by Weatherology, I'm staff meteorologist Jennifer Wojcicki. Right now, 75.
0: Work keeps putting more on your plate, so we thought a little more music would help pick you up. 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

Christopher Cross, Ride Like the Wind. It's here on Cool Radio. The wind is an issue for some of us to the north of York, Polk Counties, and Merrick, and moving along there. Some severe thunderstorms warnings that continue to fire, and we'll keep an eye on everything. Keep it here on Cool Radio. If we have some more breaking weather news, we will pass that along for you. 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

0: I'm weatherology meteorologist Derek Height with a significant weather update. A new severe thunderstorm warning has been issued until 1 p.m. this afternoon for Hall, Hamilton, Howard, Merrick, Polk, and York counties. This array of storms has the potential for both large hail and strong straight-line winds. Hail the size of quarters and winds up to 60 miles an hour are likely as it moves southeast at around 40 miles an hour. From the cool 103.5 Weather Center, I'm meteorologist Derek Height.
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0: 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Good times, great music. A full check of the weather forecast, and you've heard the warnings going off. But yes, there is a cell of storms kind of stretching from Lincoln all the way back to north of Grand Island, moving to the south and the east, bringing some hail, some high winds, and obviously some very, very heavy rain. So kind of a weather alert day, if you will. So full check of the forecast coming up next.
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7: A severe thunderstorm watch continues until 4 p.m. this afternoon. Slight chance of severe thunderstorms this afternoon. Otherwise, sunshine mixed with clouds at times. Daytime highs approaching 79. Northeasterly winds 5 to 10 miles per hour. From the Cool 103.5 Weather Center, powered by Weatherology, I'm staff meteorologist Jennifer Wojcicki. Right now, 75.
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Good times, great music, cool radio. Parker Sizer with you here. Breaking in with some severe weather coverage. There is a severe weather and a severe thunderstorm warning that is in the northwestern part of York counties right now in the central city area. Stromsburg also impacted in this warning. We're going to discuss the details here. So pulling up my item here, the severe thunderstorm warning remains in effect until 1 o'clock central time for northwestern York, Hamilton County, Merrick County, southwestern Polk counties, southeastern Howard, and northeastern Hall counties. At 12:23, severe thunderstorms were located along a line extending from Clark's and to near Marquette and then to near St. Library, moving southeast at 40 miles per hour. The hazards include 60-mile-per-hour wind gusts and quarter-sized hail. Trained weather spotters estimated wind gusts 60 to 70 miles per hour in Central City. And that's the part of the storm that is headed toward the York area. Now, unless the storm dies out a little bit, that's what we could be seeing here in just a little bit. Impacts include hail damage to vehicles. Expect wind damage to roofs, siding, and trees. And the locations

for Aurora, Hampton, and Benedict. The locations for the impact of the storm will be around 12:40 p.m. and around Bradshaw at 12:45. The National Weather Service does not list a time yet for York, but won't be long after, probably within the next 25 to 30 minutes to a half hour plus for the York area. This also includes Interstate 80 between mile markers 321 and 324 for this severe thunderstorm warning. The city of York right now not currently in the severe warning, but that could change here very shortly. We'll be having EAS updates here on Cool Radio if anything comes across, and we'll be keeping you updated. We'll go back to the music now on Cool Radio.

0: All right, back here in the cool radio studio, Parker Sizer with you. We just had a severe thunderstorm warning updated now for the city of York and now most of York County. Once again, if you missed that update right there, this includes York County and East Central Nebraska, East Central Hamilton County, and Southern Polk County until 1:45 p.m. Central Daylight Time, so another hour here. Expecting wind gusts 60 miles per hour and nickel-sized hail. This is from trained weather spotters, and expect damage to roofs, siding, and trees. These thunderstorms will be near Stromsburg, Osceola, Shelby, and Benedict right about now, 12:45. And looking at the radar here, it is going to get to Stromsburg right about now. Osceola coming up as well. York and Bradshaw expect this storm to begin at about 12:55, so here in about 12 minutes. Again, the main threats, nickel-size hail and 60-mile-per-hour wind gusts could bring some damage to roofs, siding, and vehicles with the wind and hail threat. Other locations in the path of this severe thunderstorm include Gresham, Waco, and McCool Junction, and also Interstate 80 between mile markers 341 and 365. 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

0: Sly and the Family Stone dancing to the music here on your Wednesday over the lunch hour. A reminder that we have got some high school sports beginning up next week. And Cool Radio, of course, is your home for York and Seward High School Athletics. 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

0: 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September corn is up 6.5 at 469.75. December up 6.75 at 494.75. September soybeans up 19.5 at 1220.5. November up 19 at 1235.75. September Chicago wheat up 12.5 at 677. December up 13 at 694.25. September Kansas City wheat up 15.25 at 759. December up 15 at 773.5. August live cattle are down $1.25 at 223.65. October down 132 at 217.60. August feeders down 202 at 337.20. September down 340 at 330.10. October lean hogs up 75 cents at 81.47. December up 47 at 71.40. 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
6: 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We're tracking severe thunderstorm warnings in Hamilton, York, Polk, and Butler counties. Let's talk about what's the latest here. A severe thunderstorm warning for York County, East Central Hamilton County, and South Central Polk County in East Central Nebraska until 1:45 p.m. Central Daylight Time, so about another 50 minutes to go. At 12:39 p.m., severe thunderstorms were located along a line extending from Osceola to Polk to Marquette, moving southeast at 30 miles per hour. What is the hazard in this? 60-mile-per-hour wind gusts and nickel-sized hail. There was pea-sized hail reported in Central City. And heavier hail amounts, we'll talk about this storm, a different storm up at Butler County near David City, but an 1.5-inch diameter hail up in David City. But back to the storm in Polk, York, and Hamilton counties. 60-mile-per-hour wind gusts and nickel-sized hail. Expect damage to roofs, siding, and trees. And this was all reported by trained weather spotters. So the impact, right now the storms, it's currently raining in Stromsburg, Benedict, just getting the start of this as well. Heavy rain, perhaps some hail in there. Looking at the storm on radar, it doesn't look like there's a large hail core in the storm. So that could be a good thing, but doesn't mean there's not still some spots of hail in these, at least talking about the ones in York and Polk counties, but heavy rain certainly with this, and wind is some threat, plus that hail threat. Impacting Stromsburg, Osceola, right about now. Shelby here very shortly at about 12:56, 12:57, and we'll get to York and Bradshaw probably at about 1 o'clock. So if you look off to the north, getting dark to that area, and we'll be moving into the city of York pretty soon in the Highway 34 area, and then close to the Interstate 80 area by about 5 after 105. Other areas of the storm impact include Gresham, Waco, and McCool Junction, and then we'll move south of Interstate 80. We'll keep you updated with the latest here on Cool Radio with all the severe weather. 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
3: A severe thunderstorm watch continues until 4 p.m. this afternoon. Slight chance of severe thunderstorms this afternoon. Otherwise, sunshine mixed with clouds at times. Daytime highs approaching 79. Northeasterly winds 5 to 10 miles per hour. From the cool 103.5 Weather Center, powered by Weatherology, I'm staff meteorologist Jennifer Wojcicki. Right now, 75.
4: And continuing with that severe weather forecast, a severe thunderstorm warning continues here for York County. Getting closer to the area, right now, Benedict and also close to Bradshaw will be getting some heavy rain in just a moment. Heavy rain, the main threat, wind also, and perhaps some hail. Looks like the hail threat seems to have diminished just a little bit. Does not mean, just according to radar is why I'm saying this, it looks like it the core of the hail has kind of fell apart a little bit. Still does not mean there's not hail in this, and that is not a threat. But still, according to the National Weather Service, that is a threat in this storm that is moving from north to south almost, maybe closer to a southeast direction, but going to impact the York area here in just a moment. We may be dropping out for some EAS updates. If we do that, we're going to go right to it. But I'll continue to talk about it. In fact, a new severe thunderstorm warning has been included for Seward counties. So let's talk about that one. At 12:56, a severe thunderstorm was located along a line from Rising City, 5 miles northwest of Waco, and then 2 miles west of Bradshaw. This line of storms all moving southeast at 35 miles per hour and impacting soon to the Seward County area. Impacts include 60-mile-per-hour wind gusts and penny-sized hail. Radar indicated is the source, and expect damage to roofs, siding, and trees. The thunderstorm will be near Surprise around 1 p.m. Central Daylight Time, Utica and Ulysses, right at about 1:05. So coming up here in just a couple of minutes, and then Staplehurst at about 1:15 in Seward County. Other locations will include Beaver Crossing, Bee, Goner, Seward, Cordova, and Garland. And that's the update on the new severe thunderstorm warning that just came across here. The severe thunderstorm warning continues for York County, and they just canceled a big severe thunderstorm warning that was in Hamilton County that included the city of Aurora that has since expired, and no new one has been included on the western end of this storm. But expected to impact the York area here soon, certainly moving through. Skies darkening off to the north, and we'll continue to keep you updated here on Cool Radio with all the latest. 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

Parker back with you in the Cool Radio Studio, brought to you by Better Homes and Gardens, the Good Life Group of York. Right now, starting to rain in York. It's coming down here at the radio station, and it's starting to move to the southeast. Severe thunderstorm warning here for the city of York until 1:45 p.m. Central Daylight Time. 12:53, severe thunderstorm was located along a line extending from Osceola to Benedict to Hampton, moving southeast at 30 miles per hour, 60 mile per hour wind gusts and penny-sized hail are the threat in this storm. Radar indicated and expect damage to roofs, siding, and trees. Just started to rain here at the radio station, now really coming down with the weather. It's going to impact the interstate pretty soon, start to move through the interstate areas between mile markers 345 and 365, and then continue to the south, continue south of the interstate, southern York counties, southern Seward counties, and then into Fillmore counties and Saline counties, where we could see the severe weather warning extended here in just a little bit. But again, the primary threats for this is wind and hail, and a penny-sized hail. There was penny-sized hail reported in Central City with this same storm. The hail core kind of died out a little bit, according to what radar is showing, but it has picked back up a little bit, especially west of York. So there is a threat of hail in this storm. But we will see there. 60-mile-per-hour wind gusts and penny-sized hail for this severe thunderstorm warning right now impacting the city of York. We'll keep you updated with all the latest here on Cool Radio. 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

0: Good times, great music, cool radio with Bruce Hornsby and the range the way it is. Heavy rain and windy right now in York as we have a severe weather update for you. Severe weather coverage on Cool Radio brought to you by Reed Electric and Seward, Hofschneider Law, West Blue Realty, Sapp Brothers Travel Center, Scott Horgan Company, Golden Rule Contractors, and Lavanders of York. Here at the radio station, it's raining pretty hard. Heavy winds as well. We are getting some reports of some small hail in town. No word on the size. Small hail, though, we'll take to mean there was pea-sized hail reported in this storm. So small hail will take to mean probably something like that. But if you have any hail reports, don't hesitate to give us a call. You can call me right here in the studio, 402-362-5954. If you have anything to report as far as the severe weather. And again, 362-5954 is the number, 402-362-5954 for that. But right now, heavy rain and wind in the York area, that's what you can expect most out of this severe thunderstorm that's going through about 60-mile-per-hour wind gusts and heavy rain. Some hail reported in the storm as well, pea-sized hail. Severe thunderstorm warning also includes Seward County as well. We'll read the portion for Seward County, also northwestern Saline County and southwestern Butler counties at 12:56. This line of storms moving near from Rising City to Utica and then almost to Henderson right now is moving southeast at 35 miles per hour. Again, 60-mile-per-hour wind gusts and penny-sized hail is the hazard in this storm. Radar indicated, and damage to roofs, siding, and trees is expected. Severe thunderstorms will be near the Surprise area at about 20 after Utica and Ulysses, right about now as well, 120, and then Staplehurst, that area at around 125. So this is for the Seward County area in the severe thunderstorm warning, and it will include Interstate 80 in Nebraska between mile markers 366 and 379. So that's an update there on the severe thunderstorm warning for Seward County. The one for York County continuing until 1:45, so about another 30 minutes on that. And the Seward County one will go until 1:45 as well. 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

Patty Smith on Cool Radio from the Better Homes and Gardens, the Good Life Group of York Studios in York. My name is Eric A. Good. Wednesday afternoon, some showers and thunderstorms rolling through the area. A weather alert day, but some heavy winds, heavy rains, and some hail involved in some of these storms. Right now, though, blood, sweat, and tears are on your radio. We'll have a full check of the forecast coming up.

0: Parker Sizer back with you from the Better Homes and Gardens, the Good Life Group of York Studios, following some severe weather coverage. Severe thunderstorm warning continues here for York County, although here at the radio station, and assuming also in the city of York, it is lightning. There's not lightning. I mean, there is some lightning, but it's lightening. That's what I want to say. Lightening up a little bit with the rain and the winds out there. But severe thunderstorm warning now will include Fillmore County. That just came to us here. That will expire in 47 minutes with a threat of some hail and 60 mile per hour wind gusts. Severe thunderstorm warning continues for most of Seward County as well. In fact, just about to enter the town of Seward with the storm motion in Seward coming from more of a west to east direction than what we got here in York, which was more north to south. So that's going to be coming west to east there into Seward and impacting areas in Seward County such as Staplehurst, Bee, Seward, Goner, and Beaver Crossing. Will soon impact areas in southeastern Seward counties, Milford, and then Saline counties, Friend, Crete, and western and eastern Fillmore counties, Milligan, Exeter, and Geneva. So these are all warnings that are in the Cool Radio listening area. We'll keep you updated with all the latest, but right now here in York, it is getting a little bit lighter with the weather. Rain's starting to die down, but there is some showers behind the storm that might move through pretty quick, but starting to move out of the York area. The severe thunderstorm warning, in fact, has just expired for the city of York. So no longer the severe thunderstorm warning, which was in effect until 1:45, has expired here at 1:28, but continues for extreme southern York County and now eastern Fillmore counties and most of Seward counties, including the city of Seward. Severe weather coverage here on Max Country and Cool Radio is brought to you by Reed Electric and Seward, Hofschneider Law, West Blue Realty, Sapp Brothers Travel Center, Scott Horgan Company, Golden Rule Contractors, and Levanders of York. We're going to check your weather forecast coming up next with some current temperatures. In fact, to be exact, before the storm happened here in York, it was 79. Right now, 63 degrees here in York. So it cooled things down here a little bit. We'll look at that full weather forecast coming up next. More music on the way from Styx, some Yvonne Lyman and Lenny Kravitz on Cool Radio.
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6: A severe thunderstorm watch continues until 4 p.m. this afternoon. Slight chance of severe thunderstorms this afternoon. Otherwise, sunshine mixed with clouds at times. Daytime highs approaching 79. Northeasterly winds 5 to 10 miles per hour. From the cool 103.5 Weather Center, powered by Weatherology, I'm staff meteorologist Jennifer Wojcicki. Right now, 79.
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Parker Sizer with you as we are tracking severe weather. And severe weather coverage brought to you by Reed Electric and Seward, Hofschneider Law, West Blue Realty, Sapp Brothers Travel Center, Scott Horgan Company, Golden Rule Contractors, and Lavanders of York. We're here in York, and we're not going to be talking much about the city of York, even most of York County, as the storms have moved out of there. So York no longer in the threat of anything, but surrounding counties currently severe thunderstorm warnings. Let's talk about what could be a big one in Seward County. A severe thunderstorm warning for Seward County continues for another 7 minutes, and some more heavier stuff than what York got. The threats in this include a 3/4-inch diameter hail and 60 mile per hour winds. Radar indicated Seward right now being impacted by heavy rains, maybe some hail located, as you can see on radar, hail core located in the storm that's going over Seward and pushing more toward the east. The storms that came through York County and York just a little bit ago, we're going more of a northwest to southeast direction. The ones in Seward going more primarily, the motion of the storm primarily from west to east, and moving off into eastern Seward counties and then into Lancaster counties and the capital city of Lincoln, where a new severe thunderstorm warning has been issued for Lancaster County for the next 50 minutes with, again, heavy rain, hail, and wind being the main threats of these severe thunderstorms. We talked about, obviously, earlier in this hour, we had the severe thunderstorm warning for York and the city of York. There's still a severe thunderstorm warning for southern York County that still includes the city of McCool Junction, although it's starting to lighten up a little bit in McCool Junction, and some hail, heavy rain located in Exeter right now in eastern Fillmore counties, and continuing to push that storm, still going in a more southeast, almost a south-southeast direction. And this severe thunderstorm warning for southeastern Fillmore counties, southeastern York counties and eastern Fillmore counties will continue until, let's see here, 2:15 p.m. Central Daylight Time. Again, still the main threats with the Seward County storms, with this Fillmore County storm, 60 mile per hour wind gusts and about 3/4-inch size hail, which is about nickel-sized, maybe a little bit bigger than that, but nickel-sized hail could be a more accurate threat for the largest hail you could find in this. Expect these storms in Exeter right about now. It says the National Weather Service said about 1:35 for Exeter. Yes, it is impacting Exeter right about now. Geneva here soon as well at about 1:40, so coming up right about now as well, impacting Geneva along Highway 81. Other locations for this storm in Fillmore counties include Milligan and Ohioa. 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

0: Heart and Soul, it's here on Cool Radio. That's it for me today. We'll be sliding out the chair again. A heads up on the weather alert day as those severe thunderstorms do roll through, especially the northern part of the listening area, but continuing to slide to the south and east. So we'll keep you updated if there's anything else to be watching outside.
1: Imagine you're reading Pride and Prejudice, except you're not reading it. Harris Dickinson and Marissa Abella are reading it to you on Audible. Her barbs sting you. His coldness sends a shiver up your spine. Your heart aches. Your ears burn. You yearn for Elizabeth and Mr. Darcy to profess their undying love for one another. You can't bear it any longer. Well, maybe a chapter longer. Performance is so good, you'll give love a second chance. Audible. Stories that speak to you.
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1: 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September corn up 9 3/4 at 473. December up a dime at 498. September soybeans up 21 1/2 at 1222 1/4. November up 20 1/2 at 1237 1/4. September Chicago wheat up 15 3/4 at 680 1/4. December up 16 1/4 at 697 1/2. September KC wheat up 18 1/4 at 762. December up 18 1/4 at 776 3/4. August live cattle down $1.47 at 223.42. October down 170 at 217.22. August feeders down 237 at 336.85. September down 422 at 329.12. October lean hogs up 77 at 81.50. That's a look at your closing markets here on the Rural Radio Network.
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0: 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Moving out, this might be our final live update here of the day. 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Still a severe thunderstorm warning for eastern Seward counties, central Lancaster counties, southeastern Butler County, and southwestern Saunder County until 2:30 p.m. The storm moving out of the Seward area, it might be canceled for at least the city of Seward here pretty soon, but we'll still go for eastern Seward counties again until 2:30. And just a little bit ago, about 20 minutes ago, a severe thunderstorm located near Seward with 60-mile-per-hour wind gusts, penny-sized hail, and damage to roofs, siding, and trees are expected still in this storm. Other locations will soon include the capital city of Lincoln, Raymond, Lincoln Airport, Pioneers Park, Davie, Rocha, Holmes, Lake Park, and Walton. So this is for Seward County. Also now, all of Saline County is included in a severe thunderstorm warning at 1:53. So just a couple of minutes ago, severe thunderstorm located from a line along from Dorchester and 6 miles south of Friend to near Milligan, moving southeast at 40 miles per hour. This hazard is 70-mile-per-hour wind gusts and up to quarter-sized hail in the severe thunderstorm warning for Saline County. So that continues on. And there's still a severe thunderstorm warning for, well, actually just expired, right? As I was talking here, the warning expired for eastern Fillmore counties, which included the towns of Exeter and I believe Geneva as well included in that warning, but that has just expired. Still some heavy rain and winds, though, in the Fillmore County area. But severe thunderstorm warnings for Saline County, Seward Counties, Lancaster County, and
8: extreme southeastern Butler counties. Severe weather coverage on Max Country and Cool Radio.

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2: A severe thunderstorm watch remains in effect. Slight chance of severe thunderstorms this afternoon. Otherwise, sunshine mixed with clouds at times. Daytime highs approaching 79. Northeast winds 5 to 10 miles per hour. Mainly clear tonight. Slight chance for storms, 63. From the Cool 103.5 Weather Center, powered by Weatherology, I'm staff meteorologist Laura Lockwood. Right now, 63.
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0: I'm weatherology meteorologist Jennifer Wojcicki with a significant weather update. A severe thunderstorm watch continues until 4 p.m. this afternoon. A severe thunderstorm watch means that conditions are favorable for the development of severe thunderstorms over the next several hours. Some of these storms may produce large hail and strong damaging straight-line winds. Although a tornadic development can't be ruled out, damaging hail and strong winds are likely to be the primary threat with developing storms. Storms can pop up quickly, so stay up to date on rapidly changing weather conditions and be prepared to take action if warnings are issued. A severe thunderstorm watch continues until 4 p.m. this afternoon. From the cool 103.5 Weather Center, I'm meteorologist Jennifer Wojcicki. This significant weather update has been brought to you by the following sponsors.
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0: I'm weatherology meteorologist Derek Hite with a significant weather update. Severe thunderstorm warnings continue across our listening area this afternoon. To start, a severe thunderstorm warning continues for portions of Butler, Lancaster, Saunders, and Seward counties until 2:30 p.m. this afternoon. This array of storms will bring with it the threat for both large hail and straight-line damaging winds. Hail the size of quarters and winds up to 60 miles an hour are likely as it pushes east at 35 miles an hour. An additional severe thunderstorm warning continues for portions of Jefferson, Lancaster, Gage, Saline, and Seward counties until 2:30 p.m. this afternoon. This line of storms has the potential for both large hail and strong straight-line winds. Quarter-size hail and winds up to 70 miles an hour are likely as it moves southeast at 40 miles an hour. For your safety, stay inside and away from windows until the storm passes. Large hail and strong winds can easily shatter glass, causing injury. If you're caught outside, take shelter in a sturdy building or a hardtop car. Take shelter now. Once again, severe thunderstorm warnings continue for parts of Butler, Lancaster, Saunders, Seward, Jefferson, Gage, and Saline counties until 2:30 p.m. From the Cool 103.5 Weather Center, I'm meteorologist Derek Hite.
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8: A severe thunderstorm watch remains in effect. Slight chance of severe thunderstorms this afternoon. Otherwise, sunshine mixed with clouds at times. Daytime highs approaching 79. Northeast winds 5 to 10 miles per hour. Mainly clear tonight. Slight chance for storms, 63. On the Cool 103.5 Weather Center, powered by Weatherology, I'm staff meteorologist Laura Lockwood. Right now, 63.
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10: With ag information on the Rural Radio Network, I'm Steve White. The Pro Farmer Crop Tour says Nebraska crops are showing the effects of a hot summer, especially in corn. Scouts found widespread tipback and disappointing ear counts across the state, with the Western Tour estimating Nebraska corn yield at 163.6 bushels an acre, down nearly 9% from last year. Chip Flory heads up the Western leg.
11: 163.6 bushels per acre. That was down 8.85% from last year's tour.
10: Flory says the biggest drag on yield in Nebraska is the low ear count, the lowest in more than a decade. Scout Jesse Williams saw other issues.
12: It looks like it goes back to planting on a lot of it, where there's a lot of skips in the field, gaps, uneven emergence probably, where you have two plants at different stages, and one has a nice ear and the other one has a small or nubby ear on it.
10: Soybeans, meanwhile, appear to be a bit of a bright spot. A new report from CoBank says fertilizer prices are likely to stay elevated through 2020.

0: what we're seeing looking ahead to 2027 and 2028 is higher, but maybe not as higher as we once feared. Coming into the spring and curious on really what kind of impact we would see, how long the war would last, prices shot up really fast. And we've actually seen some of those price categories come down. Urea, for example, is actually lower than what it was pre-war, but we still see these prices elevated.
1: Knowing the total cost of production will be more vital than ever, it's also more important to get a handle on soil sampling and know what you need to add to the soil. 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
4: With Countdown to Kickoff, I'm Jason Jorgensen. At Oregon, the Ducks will look to recapture the success they had last year when they went 13-2 and advanced to the college football semifinals before losing to eventual champion Indiana 56-22 in the Peach Bowl. Head coach Dan Lanning returns a ton of talent, and he can't wait to see what it looks like on the field this season.
5: Very excited about this season. I really like the work that our guys have put in. You know, walking in this year, what's different from last year? Obviously, we have some great returning players that have been big contributors to our program. One thing that I recognize is last year I felt like we had a team that had a ton of talent. This year I feel like we have a team that has a lot of experience returning. A lot of those young players that played are now guys that have also had great experience.
4: The top returner back is quarterback Dante Moore. Now, many thought he would declare for the NFL draft after he accounted for 32 touchdowns and passed for more than 3,500 yards. Lanning says his return is a huge boost for the program.
5: Obviously, a guy that I feel like has been around for almost as long as I've been around Oregon, took a little pit stop somewhere else and then came back and joined us, but obviously had an unbelievable year last year and is really obviously a special quarterback. But what makes Dante so special is who he is as a person, seeing the community outreach that he does, the leader that he is for his teammates.
4: Ducks should be able to get off to a great start to their year before their first real challenge of the season occurs on September 26th when they face off against USC. Coming up next time, we'll preview Washington. For Countdown to Kickoff, I'm Jason Jorgensen.
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8: Slight chance of severe thunderstorms this afternoon. Otherwise, mainly sunny skies. Daytime highs approaching 79. Northeasterly winds 5 to 10 miles per hour. Mainly clear skies again tonight. Slight chance for storms. Lows dip down to about 63. On the Cool 103.5 Weather Center, powered by Weatherology, I'm staff meteorologist Laura Lockwood. Right now, 70.
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Welcome to the 3 o'clock hour, Wednesday afternoon. I am Gene. 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

0: Slight chance of severe thunderstorms this afternoon. Otherwise, mainly sunny skies. Daytime highs approaching 79. Northeasterly winds 5 to 10 miles per hour. Mainly clear skies again tonight. Slight chance for storms. Lows dip down to about 63. On the Cool 103.5 Weather Center, powered by Weatherology, I'm staff meteorologist Laura Lockwood. Right now, 70.
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0: Good times, great music, Prince, and I would die for you. Hello, I am Gene until 6 o'clock today. Looking at the radar, of course, we had some nastiness roll through earlier this afternoon. That nastiness is still out there, but it has moved on out of the listening area. We do still have some severe weather going on in southeastern Nebraska right now, but it is out of our listening area, and it doesn't look like, let me expand here. Okay, I've expanded my radar. There's nothing coming. It's all moved out of the area, and there's nothing on the way, so it looks like the rest of the day should be rather pleasant. Parker and I were talking just a little bit right here at the station. We have gotten like close to 7 inches of rain in the last week. Whew, I like rain, but maybe a couple of days off would be nice. I just mowed my lawn. We got great music right around the corner from the Bee Gees next. 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
2: Slight chance of thunderstorms with fog and spots tonight. Otherwise, mainly clear skies. Lows level off around 63. Northeasterly winds around 5 miles per hour. Sunshine mixed with clouds at times, with fog and spots early tomorrow. Daytime highs approaching 83. From the cool 103.5 Weather Center, powered by Weatherology, I'm staff meteorologist Laura Lockwood. Right now, 75.
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Coming to you live from the Better Homes and Gardens Real Estate, the Good Life Group of York Studios. There is Boston. Want to have some fun? Cyndi Lauper says you do. That is if you're a girl. 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

0: Men at Work and Overkill. Good afternoon. It is Wednesday. I am Gene. Let's talk summer block party. We only have a few more weeks left for you to win. 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
3: Slight chance of thunderstorms with fog and spots tonight. Otherwise, mainly clear skies. Lows level off around 63. Northeasterly winds around 5 miles per hour. Sunshine mixed with clouds at times, with fog and spots early tomorrow. Daytime highs approaching 83. From the cool 103.5 Weather Center, powered by Weatherology, I'm staff meteorologist Laura Lockwood. Right now, 75.
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0: Duran Duran and Notorious. I don't know if I'm notorious or infamous, but I do play a lot of music, and I like having that reputation. 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
3: Mainly clear skies develop with fog at times. Tonight, lows around 63. Northeast winds around 5 miles per hour. Highs level off around 83 with fog early tomorrow, a mix of clouds and sun. Clear skies tomorrow night, lows around 66. From the Cool 103.5 Weather Center, powered by Weatherology, I'm staff meteorologist Laura Lockwood. Right now, 77.
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That is Billy Preston just after 5 o'clock. Wednesday afternoon, you're halfway through your work week. 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
6: Mainly clear skies develop with fog at times. Tonight, lows around 63. Northeast winds around 5 miles per hour. Highs level off around 83 with fog early tomorrow, a mix of clouds and sun. Clear skies tomorrow night, lows around 66. On the Cool 103.5 Weather Center, powered by Weatherology, I'm staff meteorologist Laura Lockwood. Right now, 77.
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0: Melissa Etheridge, and I'm the only one, and that is going to do it for me. Thank you very much for letting me be part of your Wednesday. I'll be right back with music from Bananarama and The Fix next. 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
2: Mainly clear skies develop with fog at times. Tonight, lows around 63. Northeast winds around 5 miles per hour. Highs level off around 83 with fog early tomorrow, a mix of clouds and sun. Clear skies tomorrow night, lows around 66. From the Cool 103.5 Weather Center, powered by Weatherology, I'm staff meteorologist Laura Lockwood. Right now, 77.
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4: Mainly clear skies develop with fog at times. Tonight, lows around 63. Northeast winds around 5 miles per hour. Highs level off around 83 with fog early tomorrow, a mix of clouds and sun. Clear skies tomorrow night, lows around 66. From the Cool 103.5 Weather Center, powered by Weatherology, I'm staff meteorologist Laura Lockwood. Right now, 77.
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